0: before you go, there's something I want you to have.
1: Oh, it's beautiful. But wait a minute, isn't this...
0: Yeah, yes it is.
1: But I thought the old lady dropped it into the ocean in the air.
0: Well, baby, I went down and got it for you.

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No food. 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Hear me, my chief. I am tired. My heart is sick and sad.

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But this brought loneliness so far. I lay my hand unto my

peace inside the moment that you're mine. But this is loneliness, I know. I lay my hand unto my soul.